didn't mean you no good. And you would leave me someday. But way deep down in my heart, I know that I've done the best I could. That's why I know that one of these days, it won't be long, you'll come walking through that same door. And I can imagine in my mind that these are the words you'll be saying.

y'all giving this orchestra a big, big, come on, lay it on the band for me, y'all. Aren't they great? Woo! Sexual. Sexual. Sexual. Healing.